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1: When I say stop, she says go. 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But now we're past gone, we go.

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Once you tell her to water the flowers, I want her to remember music is my best friend.

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Rádio Slovensko. Viac slovenskej hudby. Got a twinkle in her eye and a cowboy smile like a love song playing into the night. 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